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1: Just gone 12, lunchtime Wednesday with Sarah as we get into a half hour of non-stop music. We've got some great tunes coming up, whether you're listening on the radio, streaming us via Rover, KC and the Sunshine Band and 660 after Stevie Nicks.

0: Auckland's Breeze on 93.4 with Billy Joel. And the longest time, Wednesday, which means a lotto tonight. Powerball's up to $28 million. It's a lot, isn't it? So I think it'll be quite busy at the lotto stores around Auckland this afternoon because, you know, we do have quite a few winners. We had in the Triple Dip promotion they did where they had $1 million to give away three times. They had three people who won that. And one of them was a My Lotto player from Auckland. And one was a guy who lives in Waikato, but he'd come up to Manukau City Mall, to the Woolworths, and he was there with his son. And he said he'd never bought a lotto ticket before, and his son was talking about lotto at the supermarket, so he bought his first ever lotto ticket. And you know what? He won. He won $1 million. First time buying a lotto ticket, and he won $1 million. Unbelievable. He said, probably not going to buy a lotto ticket again. One ticket, $1 million, one's enough for me. Yeah, well, if you've already won, then you don't need any more, do you? So if you've never bought a lotto ticket before and you're thinking, well, maybe tonight's my night, maybe it is. On the way soon, Tina Turner, Ed Sheeran and Madonna before 1 o'clock on The Breeze.
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0: Southern Breeze on 93.4 with the Communards. And before that, Bryan Adams. Can't wait to welcome him back to Spark Arena. 10th of March next year. It's going to be a huge show. He was so great the last time live here. Great concert. Oh, and if you haven't, you've still got time to text Bryan to 934. Anytime you hear us play Bryan Adams on The Breeze, you can text Bryan to 934. Get yourself in the draw to win a double pass to see Bryan Adams live at Spark Arena on the 10th of March. Tickets go on sale on Monday at midday if you do want to buy your tickets. And honestly, if you didn't go to the last show, it was so good. So good. Such a big sing-along. You know all the words to all the songs. Definitely a great show to get along to. Back into the music after 1 o'clock on The Breeze with The Cars coming up. We've got a bit of UB40 in there and Elton John on the way after one.
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16: Good afternoon, I'm Heather McCarron with the latest at 1. Northland MPs have been called out for letting a local mill shut down at a cost of about 60 jobs. The Workers' First Union says Juukan will close its Kaitaia timber mill next month. Organiser Marcus Coverdale says workers feel like the government has turned its backs on them.
17: In 2018, Shane Jones made all these statements about needing to keep the mills open, and then in 2026, he's sorry they're about to close.
16: State Highway 1 south of Kaikoura has reopened after being shut since last week's flooding. Some parts are down to a single lane for the next few weeks. A bid to avoid the aerial culling of Kaimanawa horses is nearing its goal. About 15 need to be removed from ecological exclusion zones. The Kaimanawa Heritage Horses Welfare Society needs $50,000 to launch a rescue operation. It's less than 8,000 shy. And employers are being reminded to carefully consider how staff perks affect wider workplace culture. It comes as an Australian company is giving parents an additional 2 weeks' leave to help juggle demands until their child turns 12. Employment lawyer Alison Melzer says balance is key.
18: There's a demand for more flexibility, but the difficulty is going to be ensuring that it's inclusive.
16: In sport, the All Blacks are downplaying injury concerns around key back Geordie Barrett. The second five sat out training yesterday ahead of Saturday's test with Ireland. Attack coach Mike Blair says Barrett is carrying a slight injury.
19: So we're just being cautious with him. He's been really important for us the last couple of games, but the last few years as well. So just making sure that he gets up to 100%.
16: Rugby with shift four. And Kiwi pole vaulter Eliza McCartney has finished second at a World Athletics meet in Hungary, with Olivia McTaggart fourth.
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5: Breeze weather with Harvey Norman. 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
21: Harvey Norman.
22: High of 18 today and really nice for the rest of our Wednesday afternoon. Light winds were down to 8 tonight. That fog coming back again tomorrow morning should lift and become partly cloudy in the morning. Then the odd shower towards the evening tomorrow and a high of 17.
5: The Breeze.
22: Yes, hopefully that fog doesn't cause the issues at the airport like it did this morning. We're back into a half hour of non-stop music for your Wednesday afternoon. The Cars, Elton John, George Ezra, all on the way.

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1: On a warm summer's evening, on a train bound for nowhere, I met up with a gambler. 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
1: Auckland's Breeze on 93.4 with OMC. How bizarre, great Kiwi track, and looking forward to seeing a Kiwi legend, Sir Dave Dobbin, with his Selected Songs Tour at the Civic next Saturday night, 25th of July. Our show is sold out, so if you got tickets, well done you. If you didn't and you want to go along, we've got your chance. Just head to our Breeze Auckland Facebook page, tell us your most loyal fan, friend. Could be a fan or a friend. The person who's most loyal in your life. Tell us on our Breeze Auckland Facebook page. Get yourself in the draw to win tickets. Really, such an outpouring of love for Sir Sam Neill this week from all around the world. He seems to have touched so many people's lives. But I did not realise until after he'd passed away that his first name, it wasn't actually Sam. Did you know that? His name was actually Nigel, and his old schoolmate, who's also named Nigel, explained why he changed his name.
2: Sam claimed that he hated the word Nigel and thought for a young guy freshly out from Northern Ireland and with a Pommy accent, or at least with a plum in his mouth, he was going to get beaten up severely. And so he changed his name to Sam because he thought it was a good cowboy name and he enjoyed westerns.
1: A good cowboy name. Well, it certainly did him well, didn't it? On the way soon, Chicago, Rod Stewart and Prince coming up next on The Breeze.
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0: It's you too. And One Tree Hill on the breeze, getting down to the pointy end of the FIFA Football World Cup now. And of course, the semi-final, the last one to go tomorrow morning, England versus Argentina. That's a big one. That will be free to air and live on TVNZ Plus and TVNZ One, as will the final on Monday morning. So if you want to start Monday nice and early, they've got a big lead up to that final game with the kickoff at 7 a.m. They've got Robbie Williams is in there. They've got Tom Cruise making a guest appearance. Interesting. That's for the closing ceremony. And then, of course, the halftime show. First time they've ever done a halftime show as well. And some big stars lined up for that as well, including Shakira, who we just played before. It is almost 2 o'clock on the Breeze Workday with Chemist Warehouse. 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It's on now until July 22nd. So just a week to go of that one. And if you text CW to 934, we'll get you in the draw to win a $200 Chemist Warehouse gift card and the Chemist Warehouse prize pack. Back into the music after two with the band who will be here early next year, Human League coming up, Shaboozy and Cyndi Lauper on the way.
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16: Breeze News with Ebert Pukekohe. Thinking BYD, think Ebert Pukekohe.
17: Good afternoon, I'm Heather McCarran with the latest at 2. National is promising to streamline consenting for commercial buildings if re-elected. It wants to let engineers sign off such work without the need for a council inspection. Spokesperson Chris Pang says that also centralised consenting, potentially with just one council.
18: Councils all around the country have a function to provide building consents, but for some of those that are smaller, they might not have the specialist expertise to do the larger or complex buildings.
17: Animal welfare groups are calling for public support to help save a group of Kaimanawa horses at risk of aerial culling. Carolyn Hay from Kaimanawa Heritage Horses says they are $8,000 short of their fundraising target for the muster.
19: Two helicopters plan to go in and look for the horses, and if they take a long time, it's going to cost a lot more.
17: A police officer has been convicted of dangerous driving over an unauthorised dirt bike chase. The officer lost control and crashed into a parked car only metres away from small children. Their colleague, who was in the passenger seat, had twice asked the officer to abandon the pursuit. And a Tauranga car trader has been slapped with a $5,000 fine after selling a vehicle with a tampered odometer. He had reduced the distance travelled by more than 30,000 kilometres. In sports, early starts for two of the three New Zealand golfers when this year's Open Championship begins tomorrow. Daniel Hillier is in the second group of the day, starting at 5:46pm New Zealand time, which is 6:45 in the morning at Royal Birkdale. Ryan Fox is in the trio directly after Hillier, while Kazuma Kibori starts 4 hours after his fellow Kiwis. And basketball megastar LeBron James is close to deciding which NBA team he'll join for next season. According to ESPN, James has narrowed it down to 5 teams.
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21: Breeze weather with Harvey Norman. 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
22: Harvey Norman.
0: High of 18 today and really nice for the rest of our Wednesday afternoon. Light winds were down to 8 tonight. That fog coming back again tomorrow morning should lift and become partly cloudy in the morning. Then the odd shower towards the evening tomorrow and a high of 17.
21: The Breeze.
0: Wednesday afternoon with Sarah getting down to the end of the school holidays now. Hope you're coping okay as we get into a half hour of non-stop music. Human League is coming up right after Cyndi Lauper.

0: 4 with Huey Lewis in the news. It's Wednesday afternoon with Sarah. Always been pretty active, you know. I like to walk and cycle, always play sports and stuff. Ran a couple of half marathons many years ago, and I use the term run loosely, but this may be the pinnacle of my athletic career. I've had the call up. Yep, to do the Blood Cancer NZ Step Up Sky Tower Challenge. So myself, Caro from the House of Wellness, and our big boss here at The Breeze, Chris Edwards, we are climbing the tallest building in New Zealand. Of course, it is our very own Sky Tower, to take part in the Blood Cancer NZ's annual Step Up Sky Tower Challenge. So I thought, well, I better just test, you know, where my fitness levels are at in terms of steps. So we've got some big concrete steps in our car parking building, about four levels up. So I just did a wee test just before.
1: There's 90 steps. Right, I think some more training is going to be required here.
0: 90 steps. The Sky Tower steps, there's over 1,100 of them. I've not even done 10%. Okay, I need to get training. What I need you to do is, if you'd like to take part, because it is sold out, we've got your only chance to be part of this, be part of Team Breeze, head to breeze.rover.nz if you'd like to do that. 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You know, now more than ever, Blood Cancer NZ needs your help to support others. 1 in 18 New Zealanders will have blood cancer in their lifetime. So it is a fantastic cause. I've got to get those legs working, and hopefully you can support us along the way. On the way soon, Mr. Mister and Christina Perry coming up on The Breeze.
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0: Auckland's Breeze on 93.4 with Billy Ocean. Not a bad day to be at the beach today, although, of course, yesterday they had on Orewa Beach, they had the military device which was found. And so they had a perimeter kept around that overnight. And then today, a couple of hours ago, about lunchtime, the NZDF's Explosive Ordnance Disposal Team did a controlled detonation of that device. So there was quite a loud bang that you could hear from Marine Parade. And people were warned that this is what it was, so they weren't alarmed. But I'd still be alarmed. I'd still completely jump out of my skin. But fantastic that that was found, identified. They were able to blow it up where it was and nobody was hurt. Excellent. We've got some cash to give away. Would you like $1,000? Because we've got five lots of $1,000 cash to win just for having your say on the music we play. So if you haven't done this yet, text MUSIC to 934. We'll send you the link to a music survey. Nothing major. You just rate a bunch of songs and you are in to win $1,000 cash. How good would that be? Totally free, bit of fun, all done online. So text MUSIC to 934 if you'd like to rate our music and win some cash. On the way after three, Mike Pitu is here with a bit of Fleetwood Mac, John Mellencamp and Dean Lewis coming up on The Breeze.
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17: Good afternoon, I'm Heather McCarron with the latest at 3. National says it will cut red tape when it comes to commercial construction if re-elected. It wants to centralise consenting for big offices, shops and plants, potentially with one council. Spokesperson Chris Pank says they'd also ensure qualified engineers can sign off such building work.
18: So anecdotally around New Zealand, there are different approaches by different councils. In some cases, they tend to second guess or maybe ask for another opinion.
17: A Napier man has been sentenced to 150 hours community work over unsafe drone use near the city's airport. Evidence shows the drone was flown during a fireworks display well above the legal height limit, beyond line of sight and cloud, and while an aircraft was landing. A small European study has found those who'd suffered a serious heart attack were more likely to have microplastics and nanoplastics in their blood. Emeritus Professor Ian Shaw from Canterbury Uni says the particles are likely to initiate an inflammatory response. And the new leader of under fire supplement company NZ Muscle is asking the public to settle down. Dave Latelli claims to have had his home address doxed in the 2 days since he stepped in. He acknowledges people want answers.
19: This is not an overnight fix. 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
17: In sports, there's been a reassuring word from the ABs camp today regarding Beauden Barrett. The 144-test veteran is yet to be cited in the first two test matches under Dave Rennie. Assistant coach Mike Blair says Barrett remains a crucial member of the squad. Football updates brought to you by Hisense. The World Cup semi-final is tomorrow morning at 7. Fierce rivals England and Argentina meet for the first time in 21 years.
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9: Breeze weather with Harvey Norman. 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
21: Harvey Norman.
22: Well, another fantastic afternoon here in Auckland. Overnight we dropped down to 8 degrees. Tomorrow morning could see some more fog, then a little bit of cloud, and then by the end of the day, the odd shower. A high of 17 for Thursday, at the moment sitting on 16.
9: The Breeze.
22: As the Breeze drive home with Mike, great to have your company. 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

0: That is Eternal and BB Winans. I want to be the only one. It is The Breeze with Mike. Great to have your company. Hola to the Spanish fans. They'll be excited after this morning's FIFA World Cup game. You'll be excited too if you get to choose your own dream holiday. Look, we know money's a bit tight at the moment, so how about $11,500 worth of Expedia One Key cash to put towards booking your own dream trip on Expedia. So what you've got to do is go breeze.rover.nz for some holiday inspiration and choose this or that. There's a series of questions and you just answer them and you're in the draw. You choose either this or that. You complete that and you're in the draw. It's as easy as that. 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Thanks to Expedia, the one place you go to go places. TheBreeze.rover.nz to enter. Bruce Springsteen, Joshua Catterson, and Dasher. Coming up next, it is The Breeze.
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2: Fly Solomon Airlines.
3: For Auckland, partly cloudy, light westerlies, a low of 9 degrees overnight. On the northern out of town to Constellation Drive, it's taking 35 minutes. Traffic's slow getting out of town and it's slow after Esmond Road to Sunninook. To Silverdale, taking 50 minutes. It's slow Dairy Fat to Snow Planet. And on the southern, 45 out to Monaco, an hour to Jury. It's heavy to Green Lane, slow there to just after Highbrook Drive, and it's heavy Monaco to the Botanic Gardens.
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0: The Bangles, Walk Like an Egyptian. It is Auckland's Breeze 93.4 with Mike. 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If you've been thinking of switching, this is your little nudge. Why don't you jump online, kill a bit of time in the office this afternoon if you're listening that way, and have a look at what they offer. Award-winning cover for home, car and contents. Bit of fog around this morning. Luckily it lifted and the flights got underway, but there were a few disruptions this morning, and that is going to happen again tomorrow. You know, it's school holiday time, so a lot of people travelling. Just be aware of that. The good news is by Saturday, cloud clearing becoming fine, the Met Service tell us, with some southwesterlies, which is going to be perfect for the big rugby match at Eden Park. All Blacks taking on Ireland. Welcome to Auckland if you're here for that match. New sport and weather coming up. The Neville brothers, Bonnie Tyler and Alex Warren, all on the way. And a special guest joining us after 5:30 to tell us about something I think is very exciting. You might want to be listening just after 5:30. It is The Breeze.
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3: Partly cloudy, light westerlies, a low of 9 for Auckland. Out of town, the northern to Constellation Drive taking 32 minutes, and Silvdale 55. It's slow North Coast along the waterfront up to Sunnynook. After Albany, traffic slowing right down all the way to Snow Planet. On the southern, 45 to Manukau, an hour 8 to Drury. It's heavy to almost Penrose. And the southwestern away from town, crawling at the moment from after George Bolt through to the Botanic Gardens.
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17: Good afternoon. I'm Heather McCarron with the latest at 4. Sombre news for Kaitaia, with confirmation a large mill is closing at a cost of around 60 jobs. The Workers' First Union says Jukin has told staff its timber mill there will close next month. Union organiser Marcus Coverdale expects the local economy will take a hit.
18: The supermarkets, the petrol stations, everywhere where people need to spend that money that they earn, they're going to feel the pinch when they don't spend it there anymore.
17: One person has died following a crash on the Crown Range today. A car and bus collided south of Cadrona, with the car's driver dying at the scene. An employment expert believes giving parents extra leave to manage family demands could cause disruption in the workplace. An Australian clothing company is granting parents an additional 2 weeks leave a year until their child turns 12. But Alison Melzer says it's a delicate balance.
19: Well, it's the easy thing to do. Employers probably need to think about not only the legal consequences, but also the cultural consequences.
17: And latest data suggests the Australasian activewear market is expanding rapidly. Grandview Research says the Trans-Tasman market earned about $10 billion in revenue in 2024 and could exceed $16 billion by 2030. To sports, All Blacks coach Dave Rennie will reveal his third matchday squad tomorrow afternoon to play Ireland on Saturday. One of the subplots is what to do with former World Player of the Year, Beauden Barrett. Football updates brought to you by Hisense, the opening round of the upcoming A-League season. Auckland FC is at home to Melbourne City on Saturday, October 17th. The next day, Wellington Phoenix will host four-time A-League champions Melbourne Victory.
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16: Breeze weather with Harvey Norman. 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
20: Harvey Norman.
0: Well, another fantastic afternoon here in Auckland. Overnight we dropped down to 8 degrees. Tomorrow morning could see some more fog, then a little bit of cloud, and then by the end of the day, the odd shower. A high of 17 for Thursday, at the moment sitting on 16.
16: The Breeze.
0: 4:03, it's The Breeze Drive home with Mike. Music-wise, some Bee Gees, Tears for Fears, Robbie Williams, and Eurythmics, and also the late Bonnie Tyler, all coming up.

town's lost its faith. Our colors will fade eventually. 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Oh my, my, oh my, my love, I take one look at you, you're taking me out.

0: Euro's Mix, and here comes the rain again. It is Auckland's Breeze 93.4 with Mike. Not only the All Blacks this weekend at Eden Park, but the Harlem Globetrotters at Spark Arena and the Warriors at Go Media Stadium. So in total, on that Super Saturday of sport, 85,000 people to move around the city all on the same evening. So things might be a little bit problematic when it comes to transport and costs. So start planning now. There are some partial train closures on that Saturday, typical, but there's always buses to replace them, so just, you know, have a plan, get yourself organised and book that favourite bar or restaurant so you get in. But great for the city, isn't it, especially to wrap up the school holidays, getting the kids along to some sports which they may be interested in. Fills in a bit of time, doesn't it? Or maybe music is more you. Of course, we announced yesterday Bryan Adams with his Roll the Punches tour coming to Auckland Spark Arena March the 10th. If you hear a Bryan Adams song, all you need to do is use the keyword Bryan, B-R-Y-A-N, leave a gap, give us your name, and send it off to 934. When you hear a Bryan Adams song, and you are in the draw for a double pass. All the details on those gigs at breeze.rover.nz. Bill Medley and Jennifer Warnes up next. Some Snow Patrol and Bob Marley for your Wednesday afternoon. It is The Breeze.
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5: Kitchen Mania, 17th birthday.
6: Partly cloudy with light westerlies, a low of 9 overnight for Auckland. Out of town on the southern, there's heavy traffic to Penrose, 56 minutes to Manukau, and the southwestern, there's also heavy traffic from Mangere Bridge through to State Highway 1. On the northern to Constellation Drive, taking 40 minutes, an hour to Silverdale. It's pretty heavy at the moment, Northcote to Esmond Road, slow north from there, and there's heavy traffic Albany, and it's slow to Dairy Flat.
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0: And his heart. And all I want to do is make love to you. It is Auckland's Breeze 93.4 with Mike on your Wednesday. First case of bird flu detected in New Zealand. We'll have the latest with news, sport and weather in just a minute. Then the Breeze 80s mixtape to help get you home with Starship Chicago and Madonna. And a very special guest calling in after 5:30 to tell us about an incredible concert. Another one. It's all coming up. It's the Breeze.
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4: Partly cloudy with light westerlies for Auckland, down to a low of 9 degrees overnight. Out of town, the northern to Constellation Drive, 40 minutes, and to Silverdale, it's taking an hour. It's heavy all the way to Esmond Road from town. There's also a lot of heavy traffic at Albany, and it's slow to Derry Flat. 45 minutes to Massey on the northwestern, it's heavy to Rosebank, and the southern to Monaco, taking an hour. It's crawling to Highbrook Drive, and on the southwestern away from town, really heavy Nelson Street to State Highway 1.
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19: Good evening, I'm Heather McCarron with the latest at 5. A seabird in Wellington has tested positive for H5 bird flu. It's the first time the strain has been detected in New Zealand. Minister Andrew Hoggard says at this stage there's no evidence of any spread of illness, but the situation is being closely monitored. H5 rarely affects humans unless there's direct, close and prolonged contact with large numbers of sick birds. A man has been charged over the assault of a bus driver in West Auckland. Police say the offender followed the bus after an earlier traffic incident and hopped on board when it stopped to let a passenger off. The driver was taken to hospital with facial injuries. An Australian clothing company is turning heads by giving employees with children an extra 2 weeks' leave a year. The policy is part of efforts to modernise workplaces. Employment lawyer Alison Melzer says while it may stack up legally, it is controversial.
20: I'm not saying that it doesn't happen in some companies, but it's definitely not something that is common.
19: And Hawaiian Airlines will no longer be touching down in New Zealand. The Honolulu to Auckland service, it's run 3 times a week over summer, will not resume in November. Its owner is blaming high fuel costs, unfavourable exchange rates and soft demand. In sports, the Barrett brothers have been a topic of discussion in the countdown to the test against Ireland on Saturday. Geordie Barrett is carrying a minor knock, but is expected to be fine. And Bowden Barrett is yet to feature in a Dave Rennie match day squad. Football updates brought to you by Hisense. One of the great rivalries, England and Argentina, meet tomorrow morning from 7 in the second World Cup semi. They have not met at the World Cup in 24 years.
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2: Breeze weather with Harvey Norman. 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
1: Harvey Norman.
0: Potential for fog in the morning, which could disrupt travel, but then some cloud and showers towards the evening for Thursday. 17 is the high. Overnight we're down to 8 at the moment, 15.
1: The Breeze 80s mixtape.
0: Oh, the 80s, what a time, eh? And so many great movies in the 80s that produced some big hits. We're about to start The Breeze 80s mixtape with one of them. By the way, if you missed our Blockbuster 50, all those great songs, one after the other, it's available as a playlist on Rover. So something you can download and have a wee listen to when you get the chance. But this one from 1987 was from the movie Mannequin. It was up for Best Song in a Movie at the Academy Awards. And it was beaten by Jennifer Warnes and Bill Medley. I've had the time of my life. What a tough category that would have been. But here it is, Starship kicking off The Breeze 80s mixtape. For your Wednesday, nothing's going to stop us.

from 1984, and it's Chicago. You're the inspiration on the Breeze 80s mixtape, a song originally intended for Kenny Rogers, but Peter Cetera said, no, Kenny, you can just back off, buddy. I will take this one, and it's still played at weddings nowadays, so great move from Chicago, making sure they recorded that. Well, coming up soon, we've actually got a special guest telling us about a special concert and how you can get to that concert with some cash in your pocket. I'll give you all the details soon. In the meantime, we wrap up the Breeze 80s mixtape with La Isla Bonita by Madonna. What does that mean? Well, it's Spanish and it means the beautiful island. And they'll be happy, the Spanish, after making it into the finals for the FIFA World Cup. Argentina, England, tomorrow morning, 7 a.m. Have fun if you're getting involved in that. But wrapping up the Breeze 80s mixtape, this is Madonna.

0: It's Styles on 54. If you could read my mind, it is Auckland's Breeze 93.4 with Mike. And Stan Walker is standing outside the studio. He's about to come in and tell us about something that you want to hear. It's all on the way. It is Auckland's Breeze.
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2: Shower dome, shower tops.
3: Partly cloudy with light westerlies for Auckland, a low of 9 degrees overnight. The entire motorway network really busy at the moment. On the southern northbound, there is a crash after the Princess Street on-ramp. It's causing a lot of delays. If you're heading southbound, it's taking an hour to Monaco. It's crawling to Penrose, slow there to Monaco and to Jury in hour 17. The northern also really slow, 45 to Constellation Drive.
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0: It's Huey Lewis in the news. If this is it, it is The Breeze with Mike, and it is so nice to welcome into the studio me old mate Stan Walker, one of the best voices in Australasia. And you're here to tell us some news, Stan. What are you up to?
1: So I think in like 6 years I haven't done a standalone show, and I feel like it's about time that I do one, and I'm going to come back and do it in the biggest, most gangster way possible that I think. So I'm doing a one-off show here, and with an orchestra and my full band. So there's going to be like over 50 people on stage, 50 people or so on stage, and we're coming to scream and shout and let it all out.
0: Oh, I love that. So Stan Walker, a symphonic experience is what we're calling it. It has been a while. Is this something you've been thinking of for a long time, I guess?
1: Oh man, honestly, I've been dreaming of the show for a while, and I've been kind of been asked over the years, like, oh, when are you ready? But I haven't been ready, because to do something like this, I need the time.
0: Right.
1: I need the, like, the freedom to be able to do this, the resources and the right team and the right people promoting this and being a part of the show. And we finally came to that, and I'm like, okay, I'm ready. Because it's been easy, because I've been, I mean, I'm gigging all the time, and I've been touring overseas more than I have in New Zealand. So it's good to come back and do a standalone show, because I feel like if I'm going to give a show, I need to give the whole shebang.
0: Yeah.
1: I want to take people on a journey. I want it to be like a central experience. I want people to walk away like changed. Like I don't ever want to do anything little. I'm dramatic as a person, so Muzzle will be be dramatic on stage.
0: And you obviously redo the songs with Walt from Fabric and the orchestra. A 30-piece orchestra on stage. You guess this is going to be amazing, but clearly there's a rework of the songs.
1: So tomorrow I'm having my first meeting with the conductor for the orchestra. But I sit down with my team, with my my music director, my band, and we're redoing every song. Like I'm going, like literally today I was making a list of like the must-haves.
0: Right.
1: From Black Box to now, and to all the things that are coming. And I'm like, damn. Because like usually when I do my tours, it's like a 2-hour show, but it's a whole experience. It's storytelling from the beginning to the end. It's not just like putting 100 songs in and just going bam, bam, bang. I want to like relate to people. I want to give something old, something new, something borrowed. Like I want to bring people in and like create a nostalgic experience, a new experience, and something that they can take away that's like that belongs to them. And so we're redoing all the songs.
0: Wow.
1: Everything.
0: I can't wait. It's a symphonic experience with Stan Walker, full orchestra, special guest, one night only. And we have a chance for you to get a double pass plus $500 spending money for the night. Use the keyword Stan, S-T-A-N. Leave a gap, send it off to 934. There you go. Honestly, no matter where you are, you need to get to this gig. It's amazing. A great voice like Stan Walker and an orchestra together will be nice. Just some before you go, Stan, we'll play a couple of songs, but when we come back, just some words about you and the late Sir Sam Neill, because you worked with him, of course, and you've probably got some thoughts on his passing this week. So that is coming up. But in the meantime, so excited it is, The Breeze.

0: And it's Dan Walker, Black Box, announcing for the first time in 6 years his own headline show with a symphonic experience presented by Fabric, backed by the power of a full orchestra. So 30 orchestra members, Stan Walker guests. It'll be a hell of a night. For your chance to win a double pass plus $500 spending money, text the keyword Stan, leave a gap, give us your name, send that off to 934. One night only at Truss Arena, Auckland, October the 17th. Details at breeze.rover.nz. Said. Before you go, though, Stan, could you give me your thoughts on Sir Sam Neill? Clearly, you worked with him. You would have had a pretty good relationship with him. What sort of person was he?
1: He was a very beautiful man. And I'm not just, you know, people always in these situations. He actually was. Like, the times that I spent with him, and, like, even when we went on the press tours and stuff like that, even for the premiere, he's, like, one of those undercover really funny guys, but genuine and cares about people. And even like after we had done the film, like he would always message me. He's like, hey, I want you to come and speak at this thing that he was a part of, like, and he'd invite us to his winery. The one of the best moments, like funniest moments that I like, because a lot of the footage of Hunt for the Wilder People have been coming up, and we had this wrestling scene with the three hunters and him, and during the scene I squashed him. I rolled over and like we were wrestling with him, squashed him, and all I could hear was a and we cut, and it was just like, oh jeez, you squashed us. I'm so sorry, like I really squashed him.
0: Well, no, you didn't want to, you wouldn't want to break one of his ribs, would you?
1: Oh gosh, right. I know, but I did injured something, but wow. But what I can say of him, he was a very beautiful man that cared about people, that cared about our environment, that cared about like the needs of like humanity. And I just think that he was, of all I know of him and all that I've followed, he's incredible.
0: Thank you so much. Stan Walker there, reflecting on Sir Sam Neill. And, of course, a symphonic experience. Your chance to get a double pass, $500 spending money. Stan, leave a gap, give us your name, send that off to 934. Stan Walker's first headline show in 6 years with a full-on orchestra and special guests. It'll be a treat. Get yourself some tickets by texting that word Stan, otherwise breeze.rover.nz. News, sport and weather is next.
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4: Partly cloudy, light westerlies, a low of 9 degrees tonight for Auckland. There was an earlier crash on the southern northbound. That's been cleared. All lanes are back open. If you're travelling south, it's taking 45 to get to Monaco, an hour 10 to Jury. It's slow pretty much all the way out to Jury, but crawling to Penrose on the southwestern. Both ways, a pretty heavy Mungata Bridge through to Lambie Drive. And it's taking 38 minutes to get to Constellation Drive on the northern.
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13: Good evening, I'm Heather McCarran with the latest at 6. Bird flu has landed on our shores. A seabird found on Wellington's Botany Beach has tested positive for the H5 strain that's circulating globally. Minister Andrew Hoggard says there's been no detection in poultry and no evidence of any illness beyond this bird. Over $36,000 has been raised for the family of a 7-year-old girl who died suddenly in Queenstown Hospital's ED. According to a Give a Little page, she'd been discharged just hours earlier. Health NZ says it will be conducting an internal review. A deadline to muster a group of Kaimanawa horses from Defence Force land is fast approaching. About 15 of the animals are in an ecologically sensitive area near Waiuru. Carolyn Haig from Kaimanawa Heritage Horses says welfare groups are working hard to save the group.
14: We really believe that we can get this small herd of 15 horses mustered in and with the fundraising save them from aerial culling.
13: And a reminder to not believe everything you read on social media. Otago University researchers warn a lot of common exercise advice for targeting body fat is not based on evidence. Professor Catherine Black says to stay vigilant.
15: If they see some claims online and it's these definitive rules around training, around exercise, then have a deeper dive. Are they trying to sell you something?
13: To sports, the All Blacks squad to play Ireland is released tomorrow afternoon. What to do with Beauden Barrett is a subplot. He hasn't featured in the first two tests. Football updates brought to you by Hisense. Tomorrow morning from 7, England and Argentina in the World Cup semi. There is such a deep-rooted rivalry, included Diego Maradona's Hand of God goal at the 1986 World Cup and David Beckham's red card in 1998.
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16: Breeze weather with Harvey Norman. 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
17: Harvey Norman.
18: Potential for fog in the morning, which could disrupt travel, but then some cloud and showers towards the evening for Thursday. 17 is the high. Overnight, we're down to 8. At the moment, 15.
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18: 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It is The Breeze. Drive home on your Wednesday. Oh.

0: 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And don't forget Dave Dobbin with selected songs. And next Saturday at the Civic, we've got a double pass up for grabs at the Breeze Auckland Facebook page. On the way, the Proclaimers, James Blunt and Madonna.
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6: Partly cloudy, westerlies, a low of 9 degrees for Auckland tonight. The Western Line services between Kingsland and Swanson are replaced by bus till 9:30pm. On the Northern to Constellation Drive, 26 minutes. It's heavy to the Harbour Bridge, slow to just after Esmond Road and clear the rest of the way. 40 minutes to Silverdale and on the Southern to Monaco, 38 minutes. And to Jury, 48. It's still heavy to Penrose, slow patches south to Monaco.
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Really appreciate it. Thank you for listening as well. Don't go anywhere. New sport and weather coming up. We've got

0: some bird flu in New Zealand, so that's covered off in the news. But then it's back to the music with Jimmy Barnes, Lionel Richie and Robbie Williams. Lenny Kravitz in there as well. She's always got great music and just keeps you company at night. Jolene James is next. I'll catch you tomorrow.
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5: Partly cloudy, westerlies, a low of 9 for Auckland. Western line services between Kingsland and Swanson are replaced by bus from 9:30pm. On the northern to Constellation Drive out of town, 20 minutes, and to Silverdale 32 at slow round Esmond Road. And on the southern, both north and southbound lanes are heavy from Newmarket to Penrose. South to Monaco, 33 minutes, and to Drury, 41. A run to the airport is under half an hour.
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0: Good evening to you with the latest at 7. I'm Jeff Bryan. A reminder, bird flu hardly ever affects humans. As the first case of the H5 strain is detected here, it's a seabird found on Wellington's Petone Beach. Biosecurity Minister Andrew Hoggard says there's no need to panic.
3: Whilst the disease has spread occasionally to humans overseas, there has been no human-to-human transmission. As long as you do not touch them and have lots of contact with birds, the risk is very low.
0: Health NZ says it will conduct an internal review after a 7-year-old girl died in Queenstown's ED. A Give a Little page says she'd been discharged just hours earlier with no known underlying medical conditions. Police believe a missing 80-year-old woman in Golden Bay may have entered the water and not made it back. Natalie vanished after being seen leaving her Pohara home on Monday last week. New research suggests artificial intelligence could help significantly boost farmers' profitability. ANZ's latest Agri Insights report estimates $2.9 billion could be gained from a 5% cut in costs. Spokesperson Gareth Reid says AI has the potential to help farmers use information better.
6: If AI helps the farmer act a little bit earlier, reduce waste or make more consistent calls, that's where it starts to cut costs and support revenue.
0: In sport, All Blacks coach Dave Rennie will reveal his third matchday squad tomorrow afternoon to play Ireland on Saturday. And the NBL basketball this evening in New Plymouth just getting underway. The Taranaki Airs hosting the Nelson Giants. Partly cloudy for Auckland with the light westerly and 9 overnight. Maybe some fog overnight and in the morning. Heading into a day tomorrow that's a mix of sun and cloud with a moderate westerly, a top of 18.
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7: Hump Day Wednesday with Jolene. Hope it's been a good one for you. On the way on the wind down, we've got Jimmy Barnes, Lionel Richie, Robbie Williams and Lenny Kravitz on The Breeze.

0: it's Alicia Bridges. Auckland's breeze on 93.4. It's the wind down with Jolene. How was that fog this morning? Might be a bit foggy again in the morning tomorrow, so just be aware of that. If you were in the Orewa area today, then you might have heard an almighty boom. Yes, a piece of military ordnance washed up on the beach. Now, if you're thinking, what on earth is that? Basically, it's a sort of description for any sort of explosive. So I don't know how old it was. They're not saying where it's come from or anything like that, but they had to safely detonate it, as you can imagine, just to ensure it's not going to blow up for anybody. So just a loud boom, really, but always a bit of a novelty when something like that turns up. Good on the people that found it reporting it as well. On the way, we've got Air Supply, Joan Armour Trading and Bonnie Raitt on Auckland's Breeze.
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It's the Wine Town, Auckland's Breeze on 93.4. Such exciting news. This has only come out in the last couple of hours. Stan Walker, his first headline show in 6 years. Amazing. 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

0: pre-sale tickets are starting next Wednesday, July 22nd. 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We've got all the info on the tickets at thebreeze.rover.nz. Do you want to get in to win a double pass and $500 spending money for the night? Just text the keyword STAN, send that through to 934. Sounds amazing. Latest news coming shortly. We'll check Auckland weather. Eric Harmon's on the way. Elton John, Shaboozy, Billy Joel on Auckland's Breeze.
1: 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The songs we all love play on the Breeze. 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
21: Good evening to you with the latest at 8. I'm Jeff Bryan. Reassurance, New Zealand is well prepared for bird flu as the first case of the H5 strain is detected here. It's a seabird found on Wellington's Petone Beach. Minister Andrew Hoggard believes it was only a matter of time. An Australian clothing company is turning heads by giving employees with children an extra 2 weeks leave a year. The policy, effective until a child turns 12, is part of efforts to modernise workplaces. The US State Department Department says it's supporting efforts by Iraq and Syria to restore a crude oil pipeline between them. It's one of several recent announcements designed to bypass Iran's ability to affect global oil supplies. In sport, the Barrett brothers have been a topic of discussion this week in the countdown to the test against Ireland on Saturday. Geordie Barrett carrying a minor knock but is expected to be fine for the match. Bowden Barrett yet to feature in the two Dave Rennie matchday squads. And the NBL basketball this evening in New Plymouth, the Taranaki Airs hosting the Nelson Giants. Both sides on the wrong side of the fringes of the playoffs race in the run-up to halftime. It's the Giants ahead, 43-32. Partly cloudy for Auckland with the light westerly and 9 overnight. Maybe some fog overnight and in the morning. Heading into a day tomorrow that's a mix of sun and cloud with a moderate westerly, a top of 18.
1: The Breeze.
0: It's the wind down with Jolene. Got some great songs lined up for you. Billy Joel's on the way, Shaboozy, Elton John and Eric Carmen from Dirty Dancing on The Breeze.

0: It's Dee Dee Smash, Auckland's Breeze on 93.4. It's the Wine Town with Russell's Curtains and Blinds. They'll help you choose the right solution from their huge range of curtains, blinds and shutters. Just a couple of weeks until Dave Dobbin is playing at the Civic, his selected songs encore, Saturday the 25th of July. Dave is just amazing in concert, and honestly, you know, he's really shaped the sound of Kiwi music. Has Sir Dave Dobbin, you know, soundtracked to generations of Kiwi lives. Just amazing. He is an incredible songwriter, still an incredible performer as well. So you can still get tickets to go, but if you want to go for free, jump on the Breeze Auckland Facebook page, tell us who your most loyal friend is, and you're in the draw to win a double pass. I pretty much guarantee he will play that song if you get to go along. On the way, we've got Annie Lennox, John Farnham and Dermot Kennedy on Auckland's Breeze.
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0: It's The Breeze Wind Down with Jolene. Tomorrow's the day that our must-see movie, The Odyssey, opens in cinemas around the country. Defy the Gods, it's a film by Christopher Nolan. Looks absolutely fantastic. We've got your chance to win free tickets.
1: I could take this room.
2: 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Do you think...

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1: Oh, it looks powerful. It looks emotional. I cannot wait to see this epic film. And if you're hanging out for it as well and you want free tickets, just go to thebreeze.rover.nz. You can get in the draw there for a double pass. Latest news coming shortly. We'll check how it's all looking and weather-wise as well. Bryan Adams is on the way. What did I say earlier about your chance to win tickets to go and see him? I'll give you a little clue. You need to text Bryan to 934 when you hear him. Yes, Bryan has a wire. Split Ends is on the way too. Pink and Whitney Houston on The Breeze.
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13: Good evening to you. With the latest at 9, I'm Geoff Bryan. Biosecurity Minister Andrew Hoggard says the country is well prepared to respond to bird flu after the H5 strain was confirmed here for the first time. It was found in a brown skua discovered on Petone Beach in Wellington. Over $36,000 has been raised for the family of a 7-year-old girl who died suddenly in Queenstown Hospital's ED. According to a Give a Little page, she'd been discharged just hours earlier. Meteorologists in Britain say its climate is significantly different from last century. What used to be thought of as extreme weather is now considered the norm. A Met Office report says British infrastructure and housing are based on a climate that no longer exists. In sport, football updates brought to you by Hisense. England and Argentina meet tomorrow morning from 7 in the second World Cup semi. They've not met at the World Cup in 24 years. England has never faced Argentine star striker Lionel Messi. Veteran second rower Kurt Capewell has extended his Warriors contract for another season. And the NBL basketball deep in the final quarter, the Nelson Giants leading the Taranaki Airs 94-69. Partly cloudy for Auckland with the light westerly and 9 overnight. Maybe some fog overnight and in the morning. Heading into a day tomorrow that's a mix of sun and cloud with a moderate westerly, a top of 18.
2: The Breeze.
1: It's the wind down with Jolene. Hope you're having a good night. Pink's on the way, Split Ends, Whitney Houston, and Brian Adams on The Breeze.

0: 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Thank you.
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0: It's Ricky Martin, The Breeze, Wine Town, Auckland's Breeze on 93.4. I bet he'll be watching the Football World Cup in the morning if you haven't caught up with it. Semi-final tomorrow morning, the second one, England versus Argentina. I think there's a lot of bars around Auckland going to be screening this in the morning. 7 o'clock it starts on TVNZ+. I'm backing England, but I'm nervous about it, that's for sure. Now, Robert and Jeanette, well, they might be watching it in the morning because they're on holiday this week. But we've got a cool video up on The Breeze Auckland Facebook page. And just recently they got talking about the time that Jerry went to Oktoberfest.
1: I had to find vegan lederhosen because they're leather. They were very hot.
2: Steamy.
0: Okay.
2: Look, if you know where we can get vegan lederhosen in Auckland,
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0: Now, they got a text which resulted in Jeanette saying something that maybe she didn't quite mean to say, to do with something vegan. Yep, jump on The Breeze Auckland Facebook page, have a look. Captain Antoniel on the way, Cole Chisel, Belinda Carlisle on Auckland's Breeze.
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0: It's the Breeze Wind Down with Jolene. It's that time of year, I reckon, a dream holiday. Escaping from your everyday would be pretty cool, wouldn't it? We've got your chance to get in to win it. 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We'll check weather as well. Go West coming. 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
5: Good evening to you with the latest at 10. I'm Jeff Bryan. Bird flu has landed on our shores. A seabird found on Wellington's Petone Beach has tested positive for the H5 strain that is circulating globally. Minister Andrew Hoggard says there's no evidence of any illness beyond this bird. New research shows AI and automation could help boost farmers' profitability. ANZ's latest Agri Insights report estimates $2.9 billion could be gained from a 5% cut in costs plus a 5% lift in revenue. Two parrots, Nico and Mango, who were stolen from Browns Bay on Auckland's North Shore on Friday, have been found safe. The colourful pair were found in a public park this afternoon. They've been left in a cage. Investigations continue into who took the birds. In sport, football updates brought to you by Hisense. Tomorrow morning from 7, England and Argentina in the second World Cup semi. There is a deep-rooted rivalry between these two sides. Warriors second rower Kurt Capewell has extended his Warriors contract for another year. And the NBL basketball in New Plymouth, the Nelson Giants beat the Taranaki Airs 98-73. Partly cloudy for Auckland with the light westerly and 9 overnight. Maybe some fog overnight and in the morning. Heading into a day tomorrow that's a mix of sun and cloud with a moderate westerly, a top of 18.
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6: It's the wind down with Jolene. Great song from Blondie coming up. Air Supply, Go West and Post Malone and Blake Shelton on The Breeze.

0: It's Duran Duran, Auckland's breeze on 93.4. It's the wind down with Jolene. We might get a bit of fog again in the morning. Don't be surprised if you wake up and find that happening again tomorrow. Now, have you got kids on holidays at the moment? You're looking for a few things to do. Got a couple of ideas for you in Glen Innes. Again, the next couple of nights. It happened tonight and it's on again tomorrow, Friday and Saturday. The Tiara Rama Matariki Light Trail. And this is all set up in Maybury Reserve in Glen Innes. You can go and wander the light trail, there's entertainment, Kai, and Saturday night there are fireworks on as well. So that sounds pretty cool. That's on from 6 till 9. Dogman. If you've got kids, are they into Dogman? The Dogman books. The musical is on at Bruce Mason Centre. The next couple of days, finishing up on Saturday, if you want to look at that. Lionel Richie's coming up, Prince and Teddy Swims on Auckland's Breeze.
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1: The Breeze Wind Down with Russells, New Zealand's curtain and blind specialists. 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

0: It's the Breeze, Winetown, Auckland's Breeze on 93.4. So exciting yesterday to find out that these guys are coming to Auckland. ABC, it's their first New Zealand tour, and of course they had some big hits in the early 80s. They're going to be playing them at the Civic on March the 4th next year. Tickets going on sale next Thursday, 23rd of July at 9 in the morning. If you want to win some free tickets, just jump on the Breeze NZ Facebook page. Coming up, we've got more music. Steve Perry's on the way, Ed Sheeran, Fleetwood Mac and Bananarama on Auckland's Breeze.
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0: It's the Bee Gees, the Auckland's Breeze on 93.4. It's the Wind Down with Jolene. Weekend getting closer, of course. Did you realise there's some massive things happening in Auckland and across the mall? Huge crowd numbers. It's going to be just a massive, massive Saturday with the All Blacks Island Test on at Eden Park, of course. The Harlem Globetrotters are performing, the basketballers at Spark Arena, and the Warriors are playing at Go Media Stadium. So, yep, about 50,000 people going to be at Eden Park or catching the trains, the buses and whatnot, but then people getting to Go Media as well. So, yeah, big busy weekend on the public transport on the roads as well. So just beware of that this weekend. If you're going to any of those things, have a fantastic time. On the way, we've got the Eagles, Queen and Annie Lennox on Auckland's Breeze.
1: 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Performing at Auckland's Eden Park, Tuesday, November 24th, and Canterbury's One New Zealand Stadium, Saturday, November 28th. 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

0: It's the Breeze Wind Down with Jolene. Are you a bit of a fan of reading? Geez, I love to get my nose into a good book. And this time of year, I think it's a fantastic time to be reading a good book. I've got a chance for you to win a couple of books, two of the latest to hit the shelves. One of them is called Such a Nice Girl. It's the latest unputdownable thriller from the award-winning number one Sunday Times best-selling author Andrea Mara, and this looks fantastic. It's the author of All Her Faults, which was recently made into a brilliant TV series screening on TVNZ. And might not be summer at the moment, but Jamie Oliver's new cookbook is called Barbecue, and it's going to make sure that you're ready for easy grilling and big flavour when the warm, dry weather returns. You know, he's sharing his barbecue passion and his secrets, 90 recipes in this book to show you just how versatile and brilliant barbecuing can be, whatever the season. You can buy those books at all good retailers, or if you text book to 934, you get yourself in the draw to win a copy of each of them. Easy as that. On the way, we've got more music, Extreme, Little River Band, and Taylor Swift on The Breeze.
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0: The Breeze welcomes Bryan Adams back to New Zealand in 2027 with his tour Roll With The Punches. 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

0: 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This is the latest Breeze News Update.
1: Morning, I'm Grace Cocker with the latest at 5. Data shows cocaine use by workers is something Kiwi employers should worry about. The Drug Detection Agency says positive results in quarter two were up 68% on a year ago. CEO Glenn Dobson says workplaces should be aware.
2: Admittedly, it is on a low level in relation to the amount of cocaine we are seeing, but certainly it's trending upwards.
1: The Biosecurity Minister is stressing the importance of keeping bird flu at bay for poultry. The country's first strain of H5N1 has been found in a seabird. Andrew Hoggard says if the disease got into a facility, the death rate is nearly 100%.
3: You'll need to basically sanitise, cleanse the whole facility to be able to repopulate it and get started again.
1: Film and TV producers have released their election wish list, and a levy on streamers is at the top. Sparta wants global giants to pay a small percentage on their domestic revenue. President Irene Gardner says that this year's election is critical for the industry.
4: Because of the massive advertising revenue change as the streamers model changes everything in our world.
1: Fog restrictions are again in place at Auckland Airport this morning. So far, no flights have been cancelled or delayed, but the airport urges passengers to check online arrivals and departures for any latest info. In sport, England will attempt to reach the FIFA World Cup final for the first time in 60 years this morning. Coach Thomas Tuchel says his players are ready for the semi-final clash with Argentina in Atlanta.
5: The players are very excited, no one is satisfied, and that's exactly the right mixture to have the performance that we need.
1: Kickoffs at 7 a.m. Football updates brought to you by Hisense. And Warriors second rower Kurt Capewell has signed a one-year contract extension with the NRL club. A thick blanket of fog for Auckland this morning with poor visibility. It'll remain cloudy once that lifts later on, clearing up by tonight though. High of 18 and a low of 10 degrees.

0: From the best of the 80s to the best of now. It's the widest variety of music. And it plays on the breeze.
1: Okay, let's run through this. 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
13: Morning, I'm Grace Cocker with the latest at 5:30. Further cases of bird flu are expected following the country's first positive test. The H5N1 strain was detected in a seabird found on Wellington's Petone Beach. Biosecurity Minister Andrew Hoggard believes more infected birds will arrive from Antarctica.
14: The disease is in the Southern Ocean now amongst that bird life. So, you know, it was always inevitable that it was going to get here eventually.
13: Kiwi businesses are adapting to ensure they stay afloat during tough global trading conditions. An Export NZ survey shows all measured barriers have worsened over the past year. But Executive Director Joshua Tan says many are being flexible.
15: Many are developing new products, they're improving business processes, they're investing in new technologies and also entering new markets.
13: Teens in the UK will soon face an overnight social media curfew. Apps such as Instagram and TikTok would be set to unavailable by default for 16 and 17-year-olds for 6 hours from midnight. But eyebrows are being raised by campaigners who say they will simply be able to change their settings. The rule change follows an earlier social media ban for under-16s. The finalists have been revealed for the 2026 Spark Retail NZ Awards. There are 49 finalists spread across 8 categories. The awards nights takes place in Auckland on September 3rd. In sport, rugby with Shift 4, the battle of the halfbacks will be one to watch at Eden Park on Saturday night. Ireland number 9, Jameson Gibson at Park, knows he'll have his hands full against All Blacks opposite Cam Royguard.
16: Yeah, he's a pretty special player, isn't he? Really burst onto the scene in the last couple of years and playing outstanding 40s.
13: And a massive FIFA World Cup semi-final this morning with England and Argentina kicking off at 7 o'clock. A thick blanket of fog for Auckland this morning with poor visibility. It'll remain cloudy once that lifts later on. Clearing up by tonight though, high of 18 and a low of 10 degrees.

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10: Atamari, Auckland, I'm Grace Cocker with the latest at 6. The public's being urged to play a role in helping it stop the spread of bird flu. A seabird found on Wellington's Petone Beach has tested positive. Biosecurity Minister Andrew Hoggard says everyone must report dead or sick birds.
11: That's critical information for us in terms of helping us inform the poultry industry and for DOC and others to be aware of where the disease is and what it's doing.
10: Cannabis remains at Kiwi's drug of choice. The Drug Detection Agency says about 64% of its positive workplace tests were for marijuana, followed by 33% for amphetamines, including meth. CEO Glenn Dobson says drugs are being used across the board.
12: We're seeing increases in cocaine, methamphetamine, and a slight increase in cannabis.
10: Two parrots stolen from the North Shore have been reunited with their family. Nico and Mango, a pair of Sun Conur birds, were taken during a burglary in Browns Bay last Friday. Police say a woman walking a dog found them in a cage in a park in Glenfield. The parrots were slightly parched, but otherwise well. Lawmakers in Wisconsin claim SpaceX founder Elon Musk likely broke the law when he handed out $1 million checks to Republican voters. The US State's Elections Commission has voted to refer complaints about the tactic to the district attorney. In sport, we're about an hour away from the massive FIFA World Cup semi-final between England and Argentina in Atlanta. England captain Harry Kane's team are looking to reach the final for the first time since 1966.
13: Yeah, we have that opportunity, and it goes back to kind of that exciting feeling. Of course, there'll be nerves, there'll be pressure, but what a game to be involved in.
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15: Shower Dome Shower Tops.
16: Another foggy morning, quite cloudy today. Fine spells coming, the high of 18. Into the city, we're looking fine on roads and motorways. Northern, northwestern, southern, flying into the city. Just building in normal areas. Southwestern quick both ways. And if you're heading to the airport, A-OK. But yeah, fog restrictions are back in at Auckland Airport this morning due to pretty thick blanket and a few delays starting to happen.
15: Eliminate shower steam by simply fitting a shower dome. showerdome.co.nz.
9: Breeze weather with Harvey Norman. 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
17: Harvey Norman.
18: Morning, here we go for a Thursday and the fog is back, Auckland. Cloudy and fine spells will eventually come right in the afternoon. 17's our high, only 6 degrees at the moment.

0: Elton's Breeze on 93.4. Manz, and I love that album in the 80s, Body in the Beat. You remember that? Side one, track one, starting with the thunderclap and rain at the beginning. Great song. 6:10. Chris Edwards filling in for Robin and Jeanette. They're back on Monday after their school holiday break. We'll tell you what, very busy weekend in Auckland. Saturday night, are you going to go to any of the events on town? There's a lot going on. All Blacks, Ireland, Eden Park, the Warriors, St George, Illawarra, Dragons, Go Media Stadium. That's sold out. And the Harlem Globetrotters perform at Spark Arena. They're in town. Wow. Wouldn't it be great to see those guys? That'd be amazing. If you're going to go to any of those events, use public transport. It's going to be busy. The weather's a little bit topsy-turvy, but should be fantastic. Alex Warren's coming up. Alison Moye is on the way as well, too. It's 11 minutes past 6.
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15: The Breeze Accurate Traffic.
16: Robotic sculptures, digital art, and powerful new voices from China.
17: A high of 18. Fine spells coming, but a very foggy start. Into the city, we're fine on roads and motorways, but let's talk about that fog. We have got restrictions again at Auckland Airport. A couple of delays starting to appear for domestic flights, and we had a lot of delays and cancellations yesterday. We're expecting that very much the same deal today. Driving, as I said, it's fine. Motorways are very quick, not really slowing down too much yet.
16: Forever tomorrow, Chinese art now. Auckland Art Gallery on now.
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0: Cold this morning, we'll get to 17 today. Cloudy and fine periods for our beautiful city. 6 degrees at the moment. Chris Edwards filling in for Robin and Jeanette. Here's Alex Warren on The Breeze. This

0: Hawkins Breeze on 93.4, walking on sunshine, not till later on. You know what? Once this weather burned off yesterday, it was a beautiful afternoon in Auckland. I think today's going to be the same. High of 17. It doesn't feel like it right now. It's pretty chilly. 6 degrees and a very foggy morning if you haven't opened the curtains this morning. But as I say, it should find out to be nice this afternoon. John Farnham's coming up, ABBA after 6:30 as well, and more details about how you can win your share in $5,000 cash. $1,000 to win this week. Details on how coming up. 6:28.
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12: Atamari, Auckland, I'm Grace Cocker with the latest at 6:30. Exporters are rising to the challenge of tough global trading conditions. A survey found 45% saw growth in the past 12 months. Export NZ's Joshua Tan says it reinforces a recent Business NZ finding.
13: The performance of manufacturing index, the performance of services index, you know, it shows that businesses are starting to pick up and that there is positivity in the sector.
12: TradeMe data suggests the housing market is navigating winter pretty well. The average asking price fell by 11,000 last month, similar to June last year. Spokesperson Gavin Lloyd says demand and listings are stable.
14: Both of those metrics for us are up around about 6%, pointing to a little bit more health than what we saw this time last year.
12: Screen producers believe this year's election is crucial for the industry. Sparta wants politicians to put a levy on global streamers. President Irene Maureen King also thinks there should be tougher AI policies.
9: We are very protective of New Zealand IP and producers' work, so we'd want a fair system of recompense there and rules and regulation.
12: And thick fog has blanketed Auckland this morning with restrictions put in place at the airport. In sport, the second FIFA World Cup semi-final kicks off in about half an hour. England are taking on defending champs Argentina in Atlanta, with the winner to meet Spain in the decider. To rugby, with shift four, Ireland halfback Jamison Gibson-Park knows he'll have his hands full against All Blacks opposite Cam Roygaard at Eden Park on Saturday night.
15: Yeah, he's a pretty special player, isn't he? Really burst onto the scene in the last couple of years and playing outstanding footy.
12: The All Blacks reveal their team at 4 p.m. today.
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17: The Breeze Accurate Traffic.
18: Would you trade in your house?
19: A very foggy start again. Fine spells should increase today, a high of 18. Yeah, fog restrictions back at the airport, and we have got some delays and cancellations going on for domestic flights already. The latest information is updated on the Auckland Airport arrivals and departures website. Northern Motorway, we're just slowing at Constellation, Northwestern, Patchy around Te Aratu, and Southern, slow Papakura to Manurewa. 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
17: Breeze weather with Harvey Norman. 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
20: Harvey Norman.
0: Happy Thursday, Auckland. It's definitely not getting warmer. The fog is back this morning, 7 degrees today. Cloudy and fine spells for the afternoon. Just the odd shower might turn up. And tomorrow afternoon, by the way, looking good. High of 17. She's 7 now.

0: Auckland's Breeze 93.4, ABBA Super Trooper. Chris Edwards filling in for Robert Engineer. They're back on Monday morning having their school holiday break. Cool morning, this morning, 6 degrees at the moment, 18 minutes to 7. Okay, you're sharing $5,000 in cash. It's our online music test. If you've never done one before, it's a bit of fun, it's free, you can do it online, and a chance to tell us what you think about the music that we're playing. If you want to get hold of the link, just text music to 934, you'll get it sent to your phone, or if it's easier, just jump on the web, thebreeze.rover.nz, look for the win page and have a say on the music that we play. $1,000 to give away every week. You're sharing $5,000. Text music to 934. Five lots of $1,000 to win. All right, good luck. Backstreet Boys coming up. Some Tina Turner on the way too on The Breeze.
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10: A high of 18, fog this morning, fine spells coming today. Into the city, we're fine on motorway southern, slow Papakura to Mount Wellington, half an hour Manukau to town, northwestern 25 and from Massey, patchy to St Luke's, then slow there to the city, northern, slow patches, Greville on and off to the bridge, 22 minutes in from Constellation. More fog restrictions at the airport with some delays and cancellations starting to appear.
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0: Morning, it's Chris Edwards here. Hope you're all good. Robert and Junior back on Monday morning. This is the Backstreet Boys on Thursday.

0: Auckland's Breeze, our 93.4, the Freeway Love. Aretha Franklin, hope the freeways in Auckland are doing okay. 3 minutes to seven. Chris Edwards in for Robert and Janine. Okay, today, I know it's a big footy game on today. England, Argentina, the old rivals. I found a couple of online fan zones. Firstly, a guy had been into the Argentinian area in his fan zone. He thought it would be funny. It was kind of funny.
1: We're just about to go out, England fan in the middle of all of this. This is going to be spicy.
0: Sorry, he's in the middle of the Argentinian area.
1: Let's do it. Yeah.
0: I mean, it was pretty cool. And then I found an England one. These guys are in Atlanta and they were singing the obligatory Hey Jude.

0: here. Around the office, it's all about England. Anyway, kicks off shortly. Good luck to your team you're supporting. Naked Eyes is coming up. Ellie Goulding as well. News and sport next at 7 on The Breeze.
1: Robert and Jeanette on Facebook at The Breeze Auckland.
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15: Atamaria, Auckland, I'm Grace Cocker with the latest at 7. Animal centres are buckling down with bird flu confirmed in the country. The virus only affects humans if there's prolonged contact with a large number of sick birds. But Professor Brett Gartrell says the cost of protective gear for some of these places will be a burden.
16: Adding in that expensive personal protective equipment is going to break some of them.
15: One person has died following a two-vehicle crash on State Highway 2 south of Auckland. Police say the collision happened at Mangata Whiri around 11 last night. One person died at the scene. State Highway 2 is currently closed near the intersection with State Highway 1. ACT leader David Seymour has proposed banning smartphones for under 16-year-olds. In a speech to business leaders, he suggests banning social media would be hard to enforce and could alienate children. He said Parliament could instead prohibit the possession and supply of smartphones for kids and define what constitutes a dumb phone that they can use until they're 16. And the finalists have been revealed for the 2026 Spark Retail NZ Awards. There are 49 across 8 categories. The awards night will take place in Auckland on September 3rd. To sport, a massive FIFA World Cup semi-final is just kicking off between England and Argentina in Atlanta. There's plenty of history between the two teams, but that's irrelevant for England manager Thomas Tuchel.
17: We respect our opponent, but we don't dip in historic events and we don't make it bigger than it is.
15: Football updates brought to you by Hisense. And Warriors second rower Kirk Capewell's re-signed with the NRL club through to the end of 2027.
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1: The Breeze Accurate Traffic.
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3: Foggy this morning, it should clear. Fine spells coming a high of 18. Fog restrictions back at the airport with a few cancellations and a couple of delays to domestic flights coming in. We'll keep on checking that through the morning. At Northern Motorway, slow Greville to Milford and closer to the bridge, 22 minutes in from Constellation. Northwestern, 26 minutes in from Massey. Slow from the causeway, heavy at St. Luke's. Southern slow all the way from Papakura.
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1: Breeze weather with Harvey Norman. 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
4: Harvey Norman.
5: Happy Thursday morning, Auckland. So I stepped out of the house this morning on the way to work and I thought, oh wow, it's chilly again and that fog is back. So yesterday it was about 11 degrees this time in the morning. At the moment, 7. And yeah, just a very light wind. High of 17 degrees today, overcast and cloudy. And a fine day tomorrow too, by the way.

0: Auckland's Breeze on 93.4. Eddie Goulding there, and Love You Like I Do, 12 minutes past 7. Chris Edwards filling in for Robert and Jeanette. I can already tell that England-Argentinian football game is underway. I just opened the studio door before I could hear shouting and yelling, grown men acting like children. That's how I know the footy game is on. So, yeah, most people here, it's the England, the English fans. So watch the space. If they lose today, it's going to be a bit of a glum all day in the office. Very exciting news announced this week. Bryan Adams is coming back to Auckland. What are you doing next year? March the 10th. Spark Arena, great place to see the show, is on his roll with the Punches Tour. Natalie Imbruglia is a special guest. Now, during the day today, when you hear a Bryan Adams song on the breeze, text the keyword Bryan to 934. And general tickets go on sale, by the way, Monday the 20th of July at midday, okay? But keep listening out for Bryan Adams' songs on the breeze today on his Roll With The Punches tour. It's going to be a great, great gig. Incredible live. So watch this space. Dire Straits is coming up. Hughes Corporation on the way too. It's 14 past 8 on the breeze.
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15: A foggy morning, cloud will slowly clear, a high of 18. Fog restrictions back at the airport with a few delays and cancellations to domestic flights already. All of that updated online on the Auckland Airport website. Southern Motorway, 40 minutes Mataco to town. We're just slow all the way from Papakura. Northwestern, half an hour in from Massey. Slow from the causeway, heavy patches from Point Chev. Northern 25 from Constellation, slow from there.
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13: Breeze weather update with Carrier Blue hot water heat pumps. 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
0: Okay, so if you haven't opened the curtains yet, look outside. She's foggy. Cloudy and fine spells will eventually poke its way through. High of 18 degrees today. I know it doesn't feel like that when you think, oh yeah, it's cold. 6 degrees at the moment, but it is going to get better. 16 past 7, Robin and Jeanette are away. They're back on Monday. Chris Edwards filling in. This is Dire Straits on the Breeze.

0: Brisbane's Breeze, 93.4, Fairground Attraction of Perfect, 726. Robin and Janita are on their school holiday break. If you're having a break this week, hope it's all good under this topsy-turvy weather. This morning it was 6 degrees when I walked out the door at home, and yesterday it was like 11, so today cloudy and foggy this morning, so I think the airport is doing okay. An update on traffic and airport arrivals and departures coming up shortly. After 7.30, I better check on in with my England mates in the kitchen work just to see how they're getting on. Gee, it's a busy weekend in Auckland this weekend. Ireland and the All Blacks at Eden Park sold out Warriors and Dragons at Go Media Stadium. The Harlem Globetrotters are in town. Basketball is massive in this city. So there's a lot going on. Catch buses and trains, and it's all going to be great. The weather's going to be okay-ish. So go the ABs, go the Warriors, and go your favourite team for the footy semi-final on now. An update in our news and sport coming up in a tick. And Auckland traffic for the morning as well on the way. 7.28 on The Breeze.
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9: Atamaria, Auckland. I'm Grace Cocker with the latest at 7.30. Fog is again causing chaos for those using the airport today. 14 domestic regional flights have been cancelled. A reassurance that New Zealand is well prepared for bird flu, with the first H5N1 case detected. Biosecurity Minister Andrew Hoggard says it was only a matter of time.
10: We are effectively one of the last places in the world to get it, so we've been able to see how it's impacted other countries around the world.
9: Canterbury is leading the way when it comes to a stable housing market. June data from Trade Me shows a year-on-year price increase. But spokesperson Gavin Lloyd says that Tamaki Makaurau, the biggest market, remains solid as well.
11: Auckland dipped under that $1 million mark for the first time this year. But again, compared to where we were last year, pretty flat. So not too much concern there.
9: Local screen producers are urging politicians to make global streaming giants pay a new tax. Sparta wants them to pay a small levy on their domestic revenue. President Irene Gardner says the money could in turn support the local industry.
12: We've basically got Labor to commit to it and the current government close to that, and it's really just pushing it over the line.
9: In sport, there's been a bit of push and shove early in the FIFA World Cup semi-final between England and Argentina on TVNZ.
13: I think this is always going to happen with these two teams today. At some point, it's going to get particularly lively.
9: A short time ago, it was scoreless midway through the first half. Football updates are brought to you by Hisense. The All Blacks will reveal their team at 4 p.m. today for Saturday's test against Ireland at Eden Park.
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15: The Breeze Accurate Traffic.
16: Shower dome, shower tops.
17: A foggy morning, cloud will slowly clear a high of 18. Fog restrictions back at the airport with a few delays and cancellations to domestic flights already. All of that updated online on the Auckland Airport website. Southern Motorway, 40 minutes Mataco to town. We're just slow all the way from Papakura. Northwestern, half an hour in from Massey. Slow from the causeway, heavy patches from Point Chev. Northern 25 from Constellation, slow from there.
16: Eliminate shower steam by simply fitting a shower dome. Showerdome.co.nz.
15: Breeze weather with Harvey Norman. 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
18: Harvey Norman.
0: Foggy this morning, Auckland, cloudy and fine periods when it finally does lift, heading for a high of 17 degrees at the moment.

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13: Fine spells increasing today with a high of 18. A very foggy start, which has impacted flights again today. Lots of delays and cancellations, particularly for domestic flights coming in. Motorways aren't too bad. Southern, 44 minutes in from Manukau. Slow from Manurewa. Heavy patches from Mount Wellington. Northwestern, half an hour from Massey. Finer Point Chef, but heavy from there. Northern, 25 from Constellation. Slow there to the bridge.
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0: Cold for Auckland today, 6 degrees at the moment, heading for a high of 17. It's hard to believe when it's freezing and think, will it ever get any warmer? It will. Foggy this morning as well. This is Kenny Loggins and Brian Adams is coming up, which means when you hear it, you can text Brian to 934 for a chance to win tickets to his show March 10 next year on his Roll With The Punches tour. Your chance to be in the draw before 8. 7:48 on The Breeze.

0: Auckland's Breeze 93.4. Welcome back, Brian Adams. Coming to Auckland, announced yesterday, March 10, Spark Arena on his roll with the Punches Tour. Tickets are on sale very soon. And don't forget, if you want to win tickets on us, every time you hear a Brian Adams song like that right now, text Brian to 934. Don't forget, Brian's about B-R-Y-A-N. Okay, so today, semi-final Footy World Cup. That's the fan zone at a pub in Croydon, by the way. Just want to see how the English are going. A bit subdued, sort of 0-0. But we do have a number of very big footy fans in the office here at the Breeze.
1: So I'm just checking in with Glenn from News, who I know is a footy fan because I know that you actually play football. It's not soccer, is it? It's football.
2: I'm so pleased that you said I attempt to play football.
1: Oh, I attempt to. But you're a big fan, so you're watching this game pretty intently, right? So if you had to pick who should probably win on the, you know, in terms of, you know, what the bookies would say.
2: Oh, don't do that to me. You know what? Somebody put me under pressure the other day like this too, Chris. Said, who's going to win? This was a couple of weeks ago, and I said Argentina. But you know what?
1: Can't say that too loud around here.
2: I know. Jeff Bryan will kill me. But watching the game so far, pretty even. Right. And you know what? There's a lot of talent on both sides. And going into today's game, I hate being a fence sitter, but I really, if you gave me $1 million and said put it on somebody, I wouldn't have known who.
1: Yeah. I mean, I do know Messi. I do know Harry Kane. That's it.
2: Yep. Right. Yeah. See, I mean, Bellingham, Gordon, Konza, Pickford.
1: Yep.
2: Yeah, Fernandes. Oh, I'm a football guy. There is so much talent on both of these sides.
0: Yeah, that's Glenn from News. Big footy fan. So this is England in the fan zone in America where they're playing the game. And the obligatory Hey Jude, which does sound great, doesn't it? Anyway, an update on the game coming up in our news and sports in a few minutes. And by the way, Robin and Janita back next week. If you've been missing the quickfire quiz, it's back on Monday. News and sport next, 2 minutes to eight on the Breeze.
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7: Atamaria, Auckland. I'm Grace Cocker with the latest at 8. A fatal crash has shut down a busy road south of Auckland. State Highway 2 is currently closed between Mangata Whiri and State Highway 1 at Pōkeno. It follows a collision around 11 last night in which one person died at the scene. Diversions are in place, but Kōhiroa Road, which links the state highways, is closed. There's growing concern over how the bird flu will affect native species. One seabird has tested positive for H5N1 in Wellington. Wildlife Health Professor Brett Gartrell says some are more at risk than others.
8: The mite, the Taira iti, the little New Zealand fairy tern, that are particularly susceptible.
7: Winston Peters has slammed the receiver down on his coalition partner's suggestion that Parliament ban smartphones for under-16s. ACT leader David Seymour has put the idea forward instead of an outright social media ban. In response, Peters took to social media and said the government should not take over parental decisions on what tech kids can use. He said banning smartphones would make New Zealand sound like it's turning into a totalitarian state. The regions aren't immune to a surge in cocaine use. The Drug Detection Agency shows it made up about 3% of positive tests in workplaces, with amphetamines like meth hitting 33%. CEO Glenn Dobson says it's not just the big cities.
9: Cocaine and methamphetamine has really shot up strongly in Canterbury, Southland and Otago, Hawke's Bay and Manawatu as well.
7: In sport, no goals but plenty of spice in the first half of the FIFA World Cup semi-final between England and Argentina on TVNZ.
10: The great man is still going. 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
10: Messi ran into a roadblock.
7: So it's nil all at halftime, with both sides unable to get a shot on target so far. The winner will take on Spain in the final on Monday. Football updates brought to you by Hisense.
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1: The Breeze Accurate Traffic.
13: Kitchen Mania, 17th birthday.
14: A high of 18, fog clears, we get fine spells today. Into the city, we're looking okay. Southern Motorway, 44 minutes, Manukau to town. Slow from Manurewa, heavy patches from Mount Wellington. Northwestern, half an hour in from Massey, finer point chief, but heavy from there. Northern, 24 in from Constellation, slow patches there to the bridge. Fog restrictions again at the airport with a lot of delays and cancellations, mainly domestic flights coming in.
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1: Breeze weather with Harvey Norman. 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
15: Harvey Norman.
7: A thick blanket of fog for Auckland this morning with poor visibility. It'll remain cloudy once that lifts later on. Clearing up by tonight though. High of 18 and a low of 10 degrees.

0: Auckland's Breeze on 93.4. Gloria, we love the 80s. What a banger. And Laura Brannigan, 12 minutes past 8. It's Chris Edwards here. How are you going with the week? If you got this week off, have you got friends and family visiting? I was having a chat to a friend of mine at the BP down the road on the shore, and he was telling me he had friends and family staying over from the Europe, and he said it was freezing. We were in the kitchen cooking dinner, and because they were from Europe and used to it being absolutely freezing in winter, he said one of them asked if they could open the door because it was actually just a little bit too stuffy for them. Yeah, it was absolutely freezing. This weekend, hopefully not too cold as well. There is tons of things on. If you've got a ticket to the All Black Ireland game at Eden Park, it's going to be great. Don't forget the Warriors. Well, it's sold out against the Dragons at Go Media Stadium. And the Harlem Globetrotters are in town at Spark Arena. Wow, what a busy weekend with all the markets. It's going to be fantastic. And fingers crossed, the sun's going to be out. So if you're out and about this weekend, have a great time. Dexy's Midnight Run is coming up. Speaking of bangers, and Ed Sheeran is next on The Breeze.
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14: A foggy start, fine and cloudy today, high of 18. Fog restrictions at the airport, lots of delays and cancellations, mainly domestic flights coming in. Southern Motorway, 46 minutes Manukau to town. We're slow from Manukau, heavy patches frequent. Southwestern, slow northbound from the southern to Whitty. Northwestern, 26 in from Massey, just heavy at Point Chev. Northern, 24 from Constellation, slow patches there to the bridge.
13: In a dinner dilemma? 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
0: I just kept refreshing the weather page just to see if that temperature would go up, but it didn't. 6.9 degrees on the dot, 17 is the high today. It's going to be a nice fine afternoon. It's foggy this morning, Auckland. Here's Ed Sheeran on The Breeze.

And I'm watching the Croydon Pub live feed. And guess what happened? The semi-final, Argentina and England. England scored a goal. That's what it sounds like in an English pub when England score a goal on a day like today. Nice one, England. Now they've got to hang on. 8:24 on the

0: Auckland's Breeze, 93.4. Auckland's Local Breakfast. Chris Edwards filling in for Robin and Jeanette, Simply Red and Stars. I was randomly watching a bit of YouTube the other night, and am I turning into my dad? Because he does this. He watches music performances and concerts and stuff like that on the YouTube, and I found a bit of Simply Red, who are doing their 40th anniversary tours in the UK, but I really wish they would put on an Auckland show, and I've seen them do that. I think I last saw them at Villa Maria or Spark Arena, somewhere like that, and they did Stars and Mere. Absolutely amazing. Absolutely amazing. 8:27, coming up shortly, a bit of Bon Jovi to get you going if you're on your way into work for a 9 o'clock start. Some Bee Gees as well. Plus, another concert announcement yesterday. There were two the other day and one more yesterday for an incredible Auckland show with an orchestra. Details coming up in 10 on The Breeze.
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11: Ate Marae, Auckland. I'm Grace Cocker with the latest at 8:30. Conservationists are jumping into action with the H5N1 bird flu strain confirmed in New Zealand. Wildlife Health Professor Brett Gartrell hopes the virus follows the same pattern as Australia.
12: Where you're just getting isolated cases of birds washing up for a little while before it starts to infect the native birds, and that will give us a bit more time.
11: Bitter commuter chaos around the Upper North Island with separate crashes closing two state highways. State Highway 2 is shut at Mangatawhiti, south of Auckland, after a fatal two-car collision last night. And State Highway 33 is blocked at Paengaroa due to a truck and trailer rolling earlier this morning. And there have been a number of flight cancellations at Auckland Airport due to fog this morning, about 14 domestic regional ones in total. Local film and TV producers are hoping the next election results in a tax on streaming giants. Sparta wants global networks like Netflix to pay a small levy on their domestic revenue. President Irene Gardner says other countries have already made similar moves.
5: The streamers operating here has had a devastating impact on local advertising revenue.
11: In sport, the first goal has been scored 55 minutes into the FIFA World Cup semi-final between England and Argentina on TVNZ.
13: Rodgers is crossed, Gordon coming in! Anthony Gordon, right place, right time.
11: A short time ago, England lead Argentina 1-0 midway through the second half. Football updates are brought to you by Hisense.
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16: Fog this morning, fine spells increasing today, a little windy, a high of 18. Fog restrictions at the airport, a number of delays and cancellations for mainly domestic flights coming into the airport so far this morning. Motorways fairly good, southern the slowest, 46 minutes in from Monaco. We're slow from there, heavy patches frequent. Northern 24 in from Constellation, just patchy there to the city. Northwestern 26 from Massey, just slow at Point Chev.
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10: Breeze weather with Harvey Norman. 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
17: Harvey Norman.
0: Morning, just gone 8:30. This fog is still lingering. Cloudy today. Fine spells for the afternoon. Actually looks like a lovely day tomorrow, by the way. Overnight low tonight 11. Today's high is 17. Only 7 degrees at the moment.

0: Auckland's Breeze at 93.4, PG's and Night Fever. It's 18 minutes to 9. It's Chris Edwards here. I hope you're all good. Happy Thursday morning. Foggy and cold this morning. So, been a number of concert announcements this week. Another one yesterday afternoon. And this one, amazing. Stan Walker announcing his first headline show in 6 years. A symphonic experience that sounds good. 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Stan Walker like you've never seen him before. One night only. Trust Arena on the 17th of October. For a chance to win a double pass, plus $500 spending money for the night, text the keyword STAN to 934. Now, pre-sales start on Wednesday, the 22nd of July. General sales Thursday, the 23rd of July from 7 p.m. So Stan Walker would be amazing. Amazing. With a full orchestra. That'd be incredible. So the night is the 17th of October. Trust Arena, keep it free. And this voice of his, love Stan Walker. Black Box. Yeah, what a great song. Yeah. Fantastic. Stan Walker. All details at thebreeze.rover.nz. But you can text the keyword STAN to 934 to win some double passes. Be in the draw to win $500 spending money for the night. It's going to be a great gig. The Cranberries are next on The Breeze.
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7: Fly Solomon Airlines.
8: Fine and cloudy after a foggy start, a high of 18 today. That fog has impacted a lot of domestic flights, mainly coming into our airport this morning with a lot of delays and a few cancellations as well. Southern Motorway coming in, not a bad drive, 40 minutes in from Manukau to town, slow from Papatoetoe, heavy from Otahu. Southwestern a bit slow northbound at Whitty. Northwestern 23 in from Massey, slow at Point Chev. Northern looks fine.
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1: Breeze weather update with Carrier Blue hot water heat pumps. Longer showers, smaller footprint.
0: Robin and Janetta are away till Monday on their school holiday break. Chris Edwards filling in. Showers and overcast for the afternoon for Auckland. So foggy this morning. How are you, Tony? Thanks for the call, mate. Yes, a reminder to anybody, particularly if you have grey or dark coloured cars, put your full lights on. It is very foggy this morning. Please drive careful. Here's the Cranberries. What a good song. 14 to 9. This is Dreams on the Breeze.

0: Auckland's Breeze, 93.4. John Mellencamp, a few minutes to nine. Thank you very much for having us as part of your Thursday morning routine, whether you're in the office this morning, if you're in the car on the way in. Don't forget to listen to The Breeze on Rover through your workday today with Sarah Vander Clay. And it's Chris Edwards filling in, by the way, for Robert and Jeanette. They'll be back on Monday. The 80s mixtape kicks off your 9 o'clock start in a minute. How about some Billy Ocean? How about a bit of Elton John coming up? Some lovely Peter Cetera on the way too. The Breeze 80s mixtape is next.
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7: Atamari at Auckland, I'm Grace Cocker with the latest at 9. The biosecurity minister is confident in the work done to protect poultry from bird flu following a case of H5N1 being confirmed here. Andrew Hoggard says the worst case scenario is a number of infections in major production facilities.
8: So there would be a reduction in eggs and chicken meat. Now that's some of the cheapest forms of protein that New Zealanders have available.
7: More flights have been canned for passengers at Auckland Airport, bringing the number to 18. A thick blanket of fog is covering the region. There's been a slight dip in house prices. Trade Me found the average asking in June fell by $11,000 compared to May. Spokesperson Gavin Lloyd says it's understandable.
9: The interesting thing is when you look at that compared to June last year, we're pretty flat. So I think what we're seeing there is a little bit more stability in the housing market than probably what we did see 12 months ago.
7: A survey shows exporters are handling tough trading conditions well. Export NZ found 57% expect further growth in the year ahead. Executive Director Joshua Tan says to keep going, they need more support.
10: It's not necessarily hand-holding from government or from anyone else. It's just to give them the settings and the opportunity to grow.
7: In sport, to FIFA World Cup semi-final between England and Argentina on TVNZ.
11: Oh, West Brom's on target. This one's an absolute beauty. He had the sight up, and now he's smashed in the equaliser. Enzo Fernandez!
7: Argentina have scored in the 85th minute and again 7 minutes later to make it 2-1 a short time ago with full time almost up. Football updates brought to you by Hisense.
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14: 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My favourite personal decade of music. When I was a teenager, man, did I love the tunes that I heard on the radio. Let's go to a guy that during the day worked in the clothes shops in Savoy in London. At night he was doing gigs. Billy Ocean, get out of my dreams, into my car on the Breeze.

Auckland's Breeze at 93.4. The 80s mixtape is on. Three great songs from that great decade. Billy Ocean kicked it off. Peter Cetera, Glory of Love. Let's go back to the early 80s. Big glasses, big hair, big outfits, and big hits. Elton John, I'm Still Standing. What a banger on the Breeze.

0: Auckland's Breeze, 93.4. Come on, just take it easy as you get into Thursday's workday. Ronan Keating, definitely a friend of the Breeze. Been on the Breeze a number of times. Had been in the radio station. These days, spending a bit of time in Aussie. He's been on The Voice over there. And When You Say Nothing at All, from what movie? Notting Hill, right? And that definitely, by the way, that made it to our Blockbuster 50 countdown, which was counted down by Mike Purdue and our movie critic, Kate Roger. A couple of weeks ago. And if you want to check out a replay, thanks to our friends at Rialto View, you can check it out at thebreeze.rover.nz. Look for the Blockbuster 50 replay and you can hear all those great movie tunes, which includes that one, When You Say Nothing at All. Steve Winwood's coming up, Tracy Chapman before 10, bit of Ice House with an 80s banger, and Adele on the way too on The Breeze.
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0: Auckland's Breeze, 93.4. Sarah Vanderclay is coming up next. Have a great Thursday, Auckland. Big Mountain, Bonnie Tyler, Shaboozy, bit of Bob Marley and Crowded House all coming up in the next half hour. Warming up slowly but surely. Sarah will update the forecast in a minute. Have a fantastic day.
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15: Morning, I'm Grace Cocker with the latest at 10. The AA is warning fuel prices are set to rise following the renewed conflict in the Middle East. The US launched another round of fresh strikes against Iran.

0: Coalition buddies Winston Peters and David Seymour are at odds over teens and tech. The ACT party leader is proposing banning smartphones for under-16s. He says it'd be better than banning them from social media. But NZ First Winston Peters says it's a parent's responsibility and risks sounding like New Zealand is turning into a totalitarian state. Whittaker's Chocolate has unveiled its latest flavour, a love note to a beloved Kiwi classic. The brand will next week roll out a gumdrop block inspired by the iconic Goody Goody Gumdrops ice cream. In sport, the FIFA World Cup isn't coming home on TVNZ.
1: Argentina, the world champions, are going to the 2026 final. Messi inspired the comeback.
0: England scored first, but two late goals have seen Argentina win the semi-final 2-1 in Atlanta. So the defending champions will face Spain in the final on Monday. England take on France for third place on Sunday. Football updates brought to you by Hisense.
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3: Breeze weather with Harvey Norman. 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
4: Harvey Norman.
5: Good morning. 11 degrees at the moment, heading for a high of 17 today. And we do have fine spells, but a cloud around though with some isolated showers. Northerlies turning westerly this afternoon. We're down to 10 tonight.
3: The Breeze.
5: Just gone 10 Thursday morning and we're into a half hour of non-stop music on The Breeze. Oh, so sad to lose Bonnie Tyler last week. She's coming up with her big hit, Total Eclipse of the Heart, right after Big Mountain.

0: 3.4 with Billy Joel and Tell Her About It. Thursday morning with Sarah, Friday Eve. Yes, weekend's almost here. We've got a massive weekend of sport. Of course, we've got the Harlem Globetrotters here. We've got the Warriors. We've got the All Blacks. It's going to be a big, big weekend. But this morning, there was a lot of people at the pub around Auckland watching sport as well. I was a bit late to work, actually got caught up in the football fever. England looked like they were going to take it. I know all the English fans in that second half when England scored were going, it's coming home. But actually it's not. Argentina managed to win it, so 2-1 to Argentina. So England will play France in the third place playoffs on Sunday morning. And then on Monday morning, pubs will be packed again, especially we've got a lot of Argentina fans here. So 7 a.m. kickoff Monday morning, and of course you've got the closing ceremony before that and the big halftime show as well. So might be a few people not at work on Monday. I think I might be a bit late again. On the way soon, Richard Marx, 6:60, and Eurythmics coming up on The Breeze.
1: The Breeze welcomes Bryan Adams back to Auckland in 2027 with his tour, Roll With The Punches. 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
1: Auckland's Breeze on 93.4. John Farnham, Burn For You. Oh, I love that song. Isn't that just a gorgeous song? Beautiful. It's been a massive week of concert announcements, hasn't it? And now we have another one. Stan Walker. He's announced his first headline show in 6 years, a symphonic experience presented by Fabric, so backed by the power of a full orchestra. This is your chance to experience Stan Walker like never before for one night only, right here in Auckland at Trust Arena on the 17th of October. Now, if you want to go along to that, pre-sales start next Wednesday. General tickets on sale next Thursday. We've got all the details at breeze.rover.nz. However, if you'd like to get yourself in the draw to win a double pass to see Stan Walker at Trust Arena 17th of October, we'll chuck in $500 spending money as well, so you can really make a night of it. Just text STAN to 934, okay? STAN to 934. Get yourself in the draw to win tickets to see Stan Walker in October and $500 cash. Man, you have a good night with that. Back into the music after 11, George Michael and Queen coming up. Another Kiwi track from Holidaymakers on the way, and Stevie Wonder after the news on The Breeze.
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5: Morning, I'm Grace Cocker with the latest at 11. The AA is warning prices at the pump are set to rise again from next week. It follows the renewed US-Iran fighting in the Middle East. AA spokesperson Terry Collins says while motorists will see a lift in price, there isn't a supply issue.
6: We've got plenty of fuel, there's no need to panic buy, and we've always had the fuel. It's just that the prices are lifting.
5: The Greens are keen to wind back the clock all the way to the 1980s. The party's new bill would make union membership the default setting for new employees. Workplace relations spokesperson Tiano Tui Ono says they still have the right to opt out if they choose. A man has been arrested after being caught allegedly having a feed while robbing an Auckland home. Police say they were called to a Mangere address last night after one of the occupants found the man eating in their kitchen while packing items into his backpack. A fight ensued before the man fled the scene and was tracked by the Eagle helicopter. The 22-year-old now faces multiple

0: bring together industry leaders, policymakers, and supply partners. It's being held in Wellington in September, hosted by the Meat Industry Association. Chair Nathan Guy says it comes at a time when the sector is navigating global uncertainty. To sport, it's heartbreak for England as defending champions Argentina score a dramatic 2-1 comeback win to reach the FIFA World Cup final. Captain Harry Kane.
1: Once we went 1-0 up, we seemed to just try and hold on, which, you know, at this level it's not enough, so just got it.
0: Argentina will face Spain in the decider on Monday. Football updates brought to you by Hisense. And there are three Kiwis in Ireland's team to face the All Blacks at Eden Park on Saturday night.
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3: Breeze weather with Harvey Norman. 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
4: Harvey Norman.
5: 14 at the moment and looking pretty good for our Thursday. We've got fine spells but some isolated showers around at the moment. Coming back again tonight, northerlies turning westerly this afternoon and a high of 17 today.
3: The Breeze.
5: Just gone 11 Thursday morning, Friday Eve as we count down to the weekend. We're into a half hour of non-stop music on The Breeze. Let's get into it with George Michael and Queen.

0: Auckland's Breeze on 8.4 with Shania Twain. So Lotto have made some changes to how they reveal the winners, the winning locations, really. So we now find out on Wednesday and Saturday nights after the draws what prizes have been won, but we don't know where those tickets were sold until after 11 the next day. So we've just found out there were two people who won First Division, $500,000 each from Wellington and Christchurch, but we had two Strike 4 winners here. So $133,000 each to tickets sold at Joytus Dairy in Mount Roskill and Graham Ave Superette in Mangere. So if you got tickets from there, you could be $130,000 richer. Good. Speaking of winning, we've got Brian Adams coming back to Spark Arena in March next year, March 10th. Can't wait to see this. He was so good last time. This time on his Roll with the Punches tour, he's bringing Natalie and Brulia with him. So if you want to get your tickets, they go on sale midday Monday, but we've got your chance to win a double pass. Anytime you hear a Brian Adams song on the breeze, you text Brian to 934. And we've got Summer of 69 coming up very soon. So get ready to text Brian to 934 when you hear it. Get yourself in the draw to win a double pass. Mr. Big and Hall & Oates also up before 12 on The Breeze.
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0: Wilburys Breeze on 93.4 with the travelling Wilburys. Very, very busy at the airport at the moment. Of course, last few days of school holidays, so a lot of kids coming back, a lot of families coming back from, trips around the country or the world, and glad you're coming back today instead of yesterday morning. Nightmare with that fog, trying to get the flights in and out. But if you'd like to head away, we want you to help us build the dream holiday escape. And this is such a good prize. So head to breeze.rover.nz for some holiday inspo and just choose this or that. So we'll have a few different options up there and you choose, like, for example, a sightseeing tour or a sunset cruise or skiing in the Alps or snorkeling in Hawaii. So do that for the ones that come up, and then listen from 3 o'clock on Monday, 27th of July, as we announce the lucky winner who'll get $11,500 Expedia One Key cash to put towards booking your own dream trip on Expedia. 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Wouldn't that be lovely? 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